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0: Nawa ha. So nga nga affidavit ya kasamang ni store.
1: May see the question number 6.
2: Your Honor, my question does not relate to question number 6.
3: Kindly show the witness, counsel. It will enable him to give an intelligent answer.
2: Can you please flash certification and put it to paragraph number 6?
1: The paragraph number 6 states that only the minutes of meeting with several personalities and representatives from various media outfits were submitted. Although the minutes were signed, there were no individual affidavit executed regarding to the content of the minutes. On this,
2: okay, sir. I have no
3: question. The answer is the affidavits are not attached.
1: I have executed an affidavit, sir.
3: No, the affidavits of the two journalists are not attached. I think that's the only question of counsel for the respondent.
0: Okay.
2: Thank you, Your Honor.
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